0: this is not you want to conform to the season. Whether you're young or old, you gotta make the good times roll. Cause here comes a man called Mikey D. Set you free. With that musical disc every time, as I would say, real reggae music from the man called Mikey D. Yeah.
1: Now you see that local youth named Mikey D. This a boy a dangerous is a shame. When him a play whole hits and the original reggae music, people dog bark, people vomit. This a boy a dangerous. This a boy a bust police handcuff, jump out a black Maria truck and lick it test and tell him same tougher than tone tough. Mikey D, a God send you come. Boom, shash, shash.

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1: Make it shine in your life each and every day. Come and quick going myself. Sister, this is a song. 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
0: Oh, tech carol said, tune.
1: This is the song. We got it going on.
0: Warm and easy juggling on this old school morning. 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

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Roots rocking this morning. Tune can't done. What do you say, Aisha Roots? Your style, wicked and wild. Sister Zaina, big up yourself.

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Only miss the sun when it starts to snow. 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Always make you high when you're feeling low. Rum dance all and nice up the show. Only know you love him if you let him go. So don't you let him go. Sing. Now this is Dennis Lloyd saying you're locked into the one and only DJ Mikey D. Don't touch that dial.

Welcome forward, welcome forward. Eddie Grant there, Living on the Frontline, which was one of my favourite songs when I was younger. And just the lyrics in that song. My brothers in Africa fighting one another. You know what I mean? Them kind of lyrics there were so positive. And then what I didn't understand, after all them kind of lyrics, he went to perform in South Africa, Sun City. The only for money to perform. And he received a backlash from people. And then years later, he brought out a song called Give Me Hope, Joanna, which is an anti-apartheid song.

0: But he did compensate by making that song, as I said, Give Me Hope, Joanna. So, once again, welcome forward. It's the final part of this morning's show. Roots Rocking, tune after tune, hits after hits, right here on The Breakfast Show with yours truly, DJ Mikey D. We got to all my fellow presenters, management, colleagues, and of course the listeners, you, that make this thing possible.
1: Lucifer, son of the morning, I'm gonna

Yeah, she also said she didn't understand how Eddie Grant did what he did and then came back with a anti-apartheid song. She was very hypocritical. You know, Maxine, I remember watching a documentary one time. It was about West Indies cricket.

0: as a apartheid white person whilst you're on tour. You know, you won't be classed as a regular black person, and you're going to play cricket and earn X amount of money. And like the Gia visa for be white whilst you're in South Africa. And you accept that. I just don't understand the mentality of these people. Trust me. And the funny thing is, yeah, they got a lot of slack when they came back to the Caribbean, to their countries and stuff like that. And rightly so. If I'm me, you know what I said to them? You know what I do to them?
1: I can stand this no longer. The wicked gets stronger. I can stand this no longer.
0: Them West Indian cricketers that went on the Rebel Tour. They must get a beat in Miami, man. Yeah, I know. And the rest of them sell out.

Royal Rasses, Kingston 11. How tight, Jamai? Big up yourself this morning, you king. Big up Lady V. Come out to the V Rocket family. Big up yourself, Valerie. Good morning, Sister Ruben. How you do? He's the king.

Tamlin's Tingaling. Time I run, people. Before I go away, I would just like to send a message of condolences going out to the Richards family in Coventry. And I'm so, so sad to hear the news that Dean Richards has passed away at such a young age of just 46. Heartfelt condolences to the whole family. Jan Oster. And also, condolences going out to the family of Spider, who also passed away this week. And condolences to the Tennant family, especially my good friend Clive, who lost his son Lee this week after a battle with the Big C, you know? He's a wicked thing, man. Trust me. Thoughts and prayers going out to all of you this morning. See if we can squeeze in one more after this. And then that's it. I'll be out of here.

Don't forget, depending on what station you're listening to this show, Magical Moments coming up after the break. Or you got Lady Jenny P with the Versatile Show as well, alright? So check it out forward right here. From me, Mikey, I'm out of here. Take care. Isolation Party this coming Saturday night. Facebook Live with Gemini Dan and guests.

You're tuned into State of the Art Radio with me, Conor Fagan-Mills. This is Soundwaves. We're going to start off with a little bit of hip-hop, then we're going to drop it into a little bit of house. So, why not? Let's get into it.

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Right, this is the last song of Sound Waves this week. Thank you for listening. If you want to find this show again, try and find it on my Mixcloud, which is Conor Vega Mills. Until next week,

0: 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Start right now.
1: Yo, yo, yo, yo, what's going on? It's your man, DJ Rivo. I'm on the set. We get ready.

0: from the east end of the mighty, mighty Long Island in the mighty, mighty town of Bellport. It's my man, Big Bear.
1: What's up? Happy New Year. You know what? I'm real upset because I haven't seen y'all since last year.
0: Yo, you wildin'.
1: Got a lot to talk about. Got a lot that happened at the end of the year, DJ Robbo. It's going to be good.
0: Yeah, yo.
1: Good.
0: Yeah, man. That's what's up. And yo, because Big Bear's in the building, he brought all the drama with him. So, yo, you better stay tuned because there's some stuff going on, all right? But on my right side, keeping stuff tight, coming in and out of meetings like we supposed to go down. You know what I mean? Getting the contracts right, worried up, keeping the sports. Yo, there's a lot of people who don't like you for the sports, but it's all good. It's
1: join
0: my man,
1: club, baby.
0: LC on the move. LC, what's up, bro?
1: What's up? What's up? Bravo. Big yeah. Bears everywhere. Lady D Shades.
0: Yo,
1: it's a pleasure to be here.
0: No
1: another
0: doubt.
1: Year. Thank you. Thank you to the man upstairs for blessing us all.
0: No doubt. No doubt. No doubt. Now, yo, we saved the best for last. We saved the best for last, yo.
1: Oh.
0: Lady D Shades is in the building. Lady D Shades, how you doing tonight?
2: Doing fantastic.
0: Yo, that's what's up. That's what's up. It's good to see you in the building.
2: I'm here.
0: Yeah, how was your New Year's festivities?
2: Quiet, just the way I like it. Watching everything on television and knocking out.
0: What?
2: That was it.
0: I ain't mad at you, though.
2: Yes.
0: I ain't mad at you.
2: Bed early.
0: Yo, I was in Manhattan, about a really? Block away from the ball.
2: Oh, gosh.
0: Yo, me and Crystal was trying to get the, you know what I mean, the whole vibe of New York locked in. It was dope. It was dope, though.
2: I'm going to do it one of these years. I just don't know when.
0: Yeah.
2: But I'm down.
0: You got to do it.
3: Yet?
2: No, I haven't done it yet.
0: The only letdown was there was no Sabrette hot dogs.
2: Oh, no.
0: Man,
2: hot dog.
0: Yeah, man. We caught some dude from another country selling hot dogs. He's like, what is this cat doing?
2: Man.
0: Not a good look, yo.
2: That New York hot dog.
0: Not a good look, yo.
1: But yo, before we start this show.
0: What up?
1: We got to let everybody know the man, the head, the lion, the Ugugami, the man behind the mix, the man that puts a different mix together. Okay, you know that thing we used to have growing up, the strawberry, the grape, and peanut butter together, mixed up together.
0: No,
1: what? You wasn't that poor.
0: No, is that what it was?
1: It
0: wasn't poor enough. Ain't that something?
1: Y'all better listen to these mixes. Listen to what he's putting together. It's our leader, DJ Robbo.
0: Yo, that's what's up. That's what's up. Good looking out, Big Bear. It's all love. It's all love, man. But like I said, yo, we got a lot of good music to rock with tonight. I want to give a shout out to my man Steve over in the UK. Much love, brother. We got you, man. And everybody that's in your little town right there, we got y'all as well, too. Shout out to the 3 million listeners that's rocking with us, man. Yo, make sure you keep in contact with us. Hit us up on IG tonight, right? IG's popping. Big Bear is going to be rocking the DJ Robbo Show IG. It's just like it's spelled, the DJ Robbo Show on IG. Hit us up with some DMs while we rock out between some beats, all right?

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1: You're in the mix with the DJ.

0: Vince Gibbons.
1: In the Philippines, he has a mansion. Okay, we're on

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0: Yo, what up, people? This is Kanye.
1: Check it out, man. This is your boy Akon.
2: Hey, what's up? Yo, this is 50 Cent.
3: Yo, yo, what's up? This is Sean Paul.
4: Yeah, what's cracking, y'all? It's your boy Fabulous, and right now you're rocking with my dog.
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0: before, we just got out of like 30 minutes of straight heat hip hop and a little bit of R&B. We had a little bit of R&B in it, didn't we, L? Just a little bit, I think.
1: Yeah, baby.
0: Right? Just a little bit. Well, we was flown, though. I wasn't mad at it. Right? Bear, Bear, we good? We good, Bear?
1: Beautiful. Robbo was making love to those tables.
0: No. Back to the crib, Jules Santana. Before that, God Lives Through, Tribe Called Quest, Double Play, Award Tours before that. And we got on with some Slum Village, which is underneath us right now on the J Dilla instrumental tip. Give It To You, Pete Rock featuring Little Brother. There's a theme there, as you can see. We caught that, set it up. The setup, Obi Trice with the Red Man on there. That joint, we was talking about it when it was playing. Red Man eats every track like he been hungry for life. And that is a fact. Anybody disagree with me? Wave your arm. You know what I mean? Super Thug. We got that in the mix. And then we got that Marley Marv remix along with Leaders of the New School. No, not Leaders. Lords of the Underground, which is a Marley Marv production as well. Bridging the Gap, Marley Marv remix with Nas. That is dope as well. Fellas, y'all good? Y'all rocking with me?
2: Yes.
0: Yo, that's what's up. Big Bear, the start of the year. Yo, man, Big Bear started the year because that means Big Bear is everywhere. I know you got some stuff for us, bro.
2: Been everywhere. First off, I want to say Happy New Year to everyone. We had a great end of the year. Got to give some shout-outs real quick to our man Luis Nunez Jr., what's up? And our brother Hassan Shabazz stopping in on the check-in. Got to say, definitely what's up. We got our friend Danielle Allure, who is

0: in the Miss Global competition right now is in Vietnam doing her thing. You can check that out, Miss Global organization on Facebook. You got the app for Miss Global, and you got the IG, Miss Global Official. But let me let you know what the Big Bear did last week.
1: Word.
0: Okay, December 29th, we was at the New York Kings of Comedy show, and it was amazing. New York Kings of Comedy with Rob Stapleton, Capone, the comedian, the gangster comedian Capone. We got Michael Vieira, and of course, my dude, Talent, It's Just Comedy, did they thing.
1: What?
0: The show was crazy, 275 Park. It was good. They had four shows from four dates, but then they did multiple shows from Thursday, Friday, Saturday, and New Year's. Okay, got to give a shout out to Danielle and Faye, who was there, our table mates, me and my brother King Jaru. We had a great time. And then the very next night, December 30th, Lady Shades, we was at SOB's.
2: Huh?
0: For the AZ one night event.
1: Yo.
0: And I gotta give shout outs to AZ. Consummate, is that the right word? You know, I'm from Bellport. Consummate performer.
1: Okay.
0: He was there on time. He chilled out in the back. All you gotta do is go to my IG, Big Bears Everywhere. No. You're gonna see the videos.
3: You mean he didn't come 2 hours late like other people?
0: No, he was on time. Said what's up to everyone. Had some surprise guests there.
1: What?
0: Okay.
1: Who came out?
0: Miss Jones came out.
1: Oh,
0: they
1: snap.
0: Did that track Man. Together.
1: Dope.
0: Cormega was there. Dope. And they did they joints together.
1: He did some of the new stuff from the album?
0: Yes, he did some of the new stuff from the album. And SOB's is not as big as I thought it was.
1: Okay.
0: It's definitely, I would say, like your upscale underground hip-hop spot.
4: Okay.
0: Okay. Very, very nice. Liquor was definitely good. We went out there. It was an amazing. I got to give a shout out to my man DJ Doo-Wop. Mad love. I brought the cassette. We took some flicks. DJ Robbio Baez, my man.
1: Okay.
0: And come to find out, what's like that movie that Will Smith did, 6 Degrees of Separation, mm-hmm. and whatever. His girl is from Bellport, and Shaheem used to cut his girl's hair.
1: Wow, okay. That's crazy, bro.
0: Yes.
1: That's crazy.
0: Amazing, amazing. Shout out to him. He does a karaoke on Tuesday nights in Harlem. Real, real good. We got some things that's going to be coming later on in the show. We're talking about our man, Cat Williams.
1: Oh.
0: Okay. Mm-hmm. I got some more info on that.
1: The internet is blowing up over Cat right now.
0: The internet is blowing up on that. And y'all know, I'm going to keep it real. I love my man, Steve, but I got to call it like I call it. There were some things that's, whew, man. But before we get into that, Robbo, you are our ultimate DJ, and I wanted to let the world know it's not just because he's my man and I've known him for 30 years, 35 years. The man is fierce. Now, I need your opinion on this, DJ Robbo. Rock the Bells Radio, they sat New Year's Eve Festival, LC, Lady Shades, and it was a full swing esteemed panel of hip-hop greats, including DJ Epps, Kool of Kool & Dre, DJ Scratch, and Torre. They gathered at the SiriusXM Miami studios to engage in a debate to uncover what is the greatest hip-hop beat of all time.
1: Mm.
0: And now, we got 50, so I'm going to run them down for you real quick. Okay, we got number 50 is The Rockwilder by Method Man and Redman.
1: Damn, that was 50?
0: That was 50, but the list is 49 is Hip Hop by Dead Prez, 48 One Love by Houdini, 47, mm-hmm. We Gonna Make It by Jadakiss and Styles P.
1: And this is strictly just the beat,
0: just
1: not
0: the
1: song.
0: Not the lyrics. They were just saying the beat. Just the beat, all right? We got 46 is Hua by Black Rob. Rest in peace, rest in power. 45, All About the Benjamins, Diddy. Okay, yes, I'm coming for my money too. 44, Hate It or Love It by The Game. 43, Cell Therapy by Goody Mob. Early, that's kind of low. I think
1: that
0: could have been way higher.
1: Yeah.
0: Okay. 42, Simon Says by Farrah Marsh. Okay.
1: That was a dope beat.
0: 41, Boys in the Hood by N.W.A.
2: Mm.
0: We got 40, Gold Digger by Kanye. Actually, I think that could have been a little bit higher too. You know, you got to respect the man's genius. Okay, 39 Insane in the Brain by Cypress Hills, 38 Big Pimpin' by Jay-Z, 37 Rebel Without a Cause, Public Enemy, 36 Paper Thin by MC Light, 35 Come Clean by Jeru the Damager. That could have been a little higher too. 34 Know the Ledge, okay, by Eric B and Rakim. Push It, 33 by Salt and Pepper. We got 32 Atlins by Outkast. 31 Running by Pharrell. Oh, he got two joints on there. Okay, all right. No. That's Farcade. My bad. I'm sorry about that. Okay, and then we got Made You Look by Nas at number 30, and one of my all-time favorites, number 29, Top Billing by Audio 2. Okay, Milk D, what's up, baby?
3: Oh, yeah.
0: All right, we're going to see you in a couple weeks. 28, Jumping Around by House of Pain. 27, Ambitious as a Rider by Tupac. 26, So What You Saying by EPMD. 25, Grinding by Clips. 24, Liquid Swords by The GZA. 23, Who Shot You by Biggie. 22, The Wick by Gangstar. That should have definitely been in like top 10. 21, I Got Five On It by Loons. 20, Mama Said Knock You Out, LL, number 20. 19, Work It by Missy Elliott. 18, The Message by Grandmaster Flash. 17, Triumph by Wu-Tang. 16, Paul Revere. 15, Put Your Hands Where My Eyes Can See by Busta. 14, Peter Piper. What you thinking, Robbo? How you feeling on this list?
1: I got a record to play because I ain't heard it on here yet. Okay, and I'm kind of mad.
0: But we almost done now. Okay, 13, In the Club by 50. 12, Check the Rhyme by Tribe Called Quest. 11, Rock the Bells by LL. He got two in there. It's his station. And probably ain't got three in there for him. Nothing But a G Thing, Dr. Dre. Rough Riders Anthem, DMX. Number 8, Annie Up by M.O.P. King Ja Rule, his favorite track. We got number 7, T.R.O.Y., They Reminisce Over You by P-Rock and C.L. Smooth. We got 6, Planet Rock by Afrika Bambaataa. Number 5, New York State of Mind by Nas. Number 4, Flavor in Your Ear by Craig Mack. And Torre said, Flavor in Your Ear changed everything, bro. It changed it all. Big shouts out to Easy Mo B. Yo, that record was unlike anything we ever heard, from the blaring siren to the horn to the way Mack approach.
1: DJ Fresh. See that? Said, he's talking about the song. He's not talking about the beat.
0: Yeah, yeah. You know, the sirens. He didn't say nothing about lyrics.
1: Yeah, he did. You just said the way Mack. Didn't he? Oh, I hear something.
0: He said the way he approached it.
1: Yeah, so that's lyric. That's performance.
0: DJ Scratch said Mo B is another producer that has changed the game. Even
1: right.
0: Mo B basically taught us.
1: Let me jump in, because I think we're saying the same thing. Easy Mo B has changed the game as far as production two, maybe three times. This brother changed it working with Miles Davis, just getting in the studio with Miles Davis. And then the music that he did changed the game. And then there was one other time before that. I don't know what it is, but I know. And then Craig. Mm-hmm. So there's three times he's changed let's say 50 years.
0: Yeah.
1: He's pushed the needle like off the grid.
0: Mm-hmm. Number 2, Still Dre by Dr. Dre. Okay. Mm-hmm. DJ Scratch said, this is one of those records that's a perfect hip-hop record. DJ
1: really?
0: Robbo, can I get a drum roll? Can I get a hand clap or something?
1: Clap, clap, clap, clap, clap, clap, clap, clap. I want to hear what number one is.
0: Number one that this panel says it's is like number MCs. One is Havoc, Shook Ones Part 2. Say, is the number one beat. Okay. Then Havoc said, I just want to say how honored I am to have Shook Ones Part 2 by Mobb Deep, produced by myself, voted number one hip-hop beat of all time. I remember being in the projects, Queensbridge, me and Prodigy just being there trying to make something for the world to hear our voice. And here we are many years later being saluted and held at the number one beat and hip-hop greatest of all time. But I want to say thank you to all the hip-hop fans. Rest in peace to my brother Prodigy. He would be excited as I am. I just want to thank all the fans, man. Salute LC. What do you think?
1: Yo, this is what we're going to do.
0: Okay.
1: This is what we're going to do.
0: What are we going to do?
1: We're going to close out. We're going to open up the phone lines, number 1-201-618-6944, because we want to get your opinion. I'm going to play this beat right here, which I thought should have been on there. It's a premiere beat, right? I'm going to play this joint. And I'm only playing this not because I think it, well, no, I do think it should have been on the list, but that is a hard list to put together. It's a very difficult list to put together because I know people that got beats that ain't ever make it on records that blow out any of the beats that's on that joint. They didn't include the production from Stevie Blass for Rakim's early first album, the keyboard work on that. And that's like, why would they not include that? Gosh, there's a lot. There's a lot. You ain't talking about none of the Southern, the early Southern stuff, right? They ain't talking about none of the early Cali stuff. And then I know stuff overseas that was banging. That was like, so that's a, that I think people make these lists up just to get us talking about it. But check this out. We're going to come back. Phone lines are open 201-618-6944. We're going to come back quicker than normal after I play some joints, probably in the next 15 minutes. And then we're going to see, yo, what the real beats are. All right, let's rock with this.
2: Yeah. This is going out.

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1: From New York all the way to Canada, Mexico, and the UK.
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1: DJ Rob Bob.
3: Yo, that was like 15 minutes. I told you we was going to make that set real short because we was going to go over some of the best beats in hip hop. You're tuned in to the DJ Robbo Show. It's the most treacherous radio show on the planet. And we got the crew in here. And we got a couple of texts that came in along with some DMs came in about what they thought should have been on the list. So I know I played songs that I'm like, hey, You forgot about these beats. And then this artist that I just got finished playing is pronounced Zoe. So it's Zoe with exclamation point. And Fonte was on the lyrics as far as singing and rapping. But that right there is an example of a beat. And all the stuff that came out of that crew was Zoe. And there's another brother that they make beats with. All those beats are dope. Incredible. So to make a list of 50 and not include some of these underground, and that's, I wouldn't even say they're underground because they're out touring and stuff like that. So it's not like they're underground in the basement. Nobody know who they are. But that right there was Man Made featuring Fonte Zoe. Before that, Punks jump up to get beat down. Brand Nubian, dope beat. And then there was a remix by DJ Premier for that. Started out the set with the Ish Is Real, which is a remix of Fat Joe by Premier. So there's a lot of different records that, you know, all these beats that I'm like, what, you forget. And then I think the most craziest situation to forget about is Diamond and the Psychotic Neurotic album. I think it's his first album.
4: First album.
3: But F What You Heard, that beat right there kind of shuts down almost everything as far as I'm concerned. I get it. You know, everybody has what they like. I get it. But you can't make a list of hot beats in hip hop and not include the last four records that I just played. There's something from those producers. I mean,
4: you smooth, DJ Robbo. You started your own list.
3: I started my own list right there on the spot. I was like, nah. And this, I didn't even think about it. That's just, if I really went through the list and showed you just records from unknown or not famous, not say unknown, but not famous. And it's not because of lack of quality or talent. And it's definitely not a jib or a smack in the face or anything like that to these producers. You know, not everybody's going to be famous. That's all it boils down to. It doesn't mean they're not talented or they ain't making hot joints. You know what I mean? Wait till you hear this remix that I'm making next week.
4: Honestly,
3: you're going to be like, oh.
4: I just want to check.
3: You just want to check. I hear you, bro. I hear you. So, yo, who had the first text that came in?
5: I got a text.
4: D-Shade.
3: Word? D-Shade. Lady D-Shade, yo, hit us up, man.
5: I got a text from Trevor in Queens, wanting to know what happened to Nas, One Mic.
3: That should have been on the list. Yeah. That should have been on the list.
5: Yeah.
3: You're right.
5: I agree with him.
3: You're right. Mm-hmm. Yeah.
5: Missed that one.
3: Yeah, we did miss that one.
5: Sorry, Trevor.
4: Sorry about that.
5: We agree, though.
4: On the DJ Robbo Show Instagram, we got Big Will. A recognizable beat that should have been on there was Boogie Down Productions, The Bridge Is Over.
5: Mm-hmm. Mm-hmm.
4: Yeah. Mm. That was produced, I believe, by Kenny Parker, right?
3: Yeah, or Scott LaRock.
4: Or Scott LaRock,
3: yeah.
6: Probably Scott.
4: Mm-hmm.
3: Yeah. But somebody was D&D? Somebody in D&D did it. But, yeah. Who else? Who? Anybody else?
6: Yeah, we got Mike from Queens. He's like, yo, y'all sleeping on Larry Smith, who produced Run DMC.
3: Larry Smith, that's the name.
4: A couple years ago.
6: Yes.
3: Yeah.
6: That was the man by the driving force behind Run DMC.
4: Wow. So since we on that, DJ Robbo, we have Big Daddy Kane, a lot of his beats.
6: Mm.
4: Okay. Mm-hmm. And with that, also, we got Big Daddy Kane is working on a new documentary. Okay, and it's going to be called Lyrics I Manifest. Hmm. Okay. He's been working on it for a couple of years. Paragraphs I Manifest. And Big Daddy Kane on why his new documentary is important. We have a lot of young hip-hop artists today that are not going to get that guidance from the generation before them, and I just felt like a documentary like this could showcase so many talented artists that have been amazingly successful, some of the pioneers, male point of view, female point of view, hearing their stories and the importance of lyricism that they could get a better understanding.
3: That's dope.
4: I'm definitely going to be looking out for that.
3: That's dope. That's
4: definitely going to be looking out for that.
6: Okay. What about Pete Rock?
4: Yeah.
3: Yeah.
4: Yeah.
6: Cat slept. That cat was the man.
3: Yeah.
6: Like 10 years.
3: Mm-hmm. Yeah. Yeah. When it in his era of time when he was hot, yo, he defined what hip hop remixing was, man. There wasn't a record that was out that they was like, we need to get a Pete Rock remix. Mm,
4: yes.
3: Yo.
4: He was on a tear.
3: Yeah, man.
4: With Pete Rock. Oh, he did the joints with Run DMC.
3: Yeah, yeah.
4: And did the remix.
3: Right. Yeah, that's right. Because he did, when they came out during that time, Down With The King.
4: Mm-hmm.
3: And I'm sure there was other stuff that he produced on that, you know. But I know he must have been happy to be in the mix and producing for Run DMC. Come on, man.
6: Teddy Riley. Dope. People sleep on.
4: That's right. Yeah.
3: That's right.
6: Teddy. Because
3: he did some hip hop. He did hip hop.
6: He
3: did a lot of hip hop. Yeah.
4: People forget about Teddy. List, it could be a lot of different versions of that list.
3: We need to come up with our own list.
4: Okay. Yeah.
3: We need to come. And we're going to shorten it down to 10.
4: Yeah.
3: You shorten it down to 10. But it's going to be a potent 10.
4: Mm. Yeah. Mm.
3: And what do you think, right?
4: And that list.
5: I like it.
4: Yep. And here we are again. This is 2024.
3: Right.
4: And we got lists.
3: I know. Okay.
4: What is the ultimate list that everybody always does?
3: The list of resolutions?
4: Resolutions. Okay. And what we have here, you know, is the 65 achievable. So New Year's resolutions for building a healthy and happy life. Okay. The first resolution is start a gratitude journal. DJ Robbo.
3: Hmm.
4: Okay.
5: I like that.
4: Start a gratitude journal. You know, keeping track of things, people, events that you're grateful for. Okay. Number two, I mean, and I'm going to say this is in no particular order. These are just 65 things.
5: You're going to give all 65?
4: No. Wow. You know, you can go to the DJ Robbo Show IG. I'm going to put the link up later so you get all 65. I'm going to just scroll through and give you some. We got make time for family. Okay, in this world of hustle and bustle and microwave and things now, everybody's moving. You got to make that time for family. And my bro, King Ja Rule, he's found that medium to make that time to do what he need, you know, with the family. Build a better budget. Mm. And now that this is the start of the new year, have you guys seen those different savings? I'm going to put that up on the DJ Robbo Show IG too, where it's a whole chart. And I actually did it a couple of times. I ain't going to lie, I didn't make it to because I needed some money. I had to go get that money. But as you go through each week, you're going to put $20, $30, $40, and then you're going to put the fourth week. You're going to add everything together and put that in. And if you do it correctly, at the end of the year, you're going to have $5,000.
5: Nice.
4: Mm. Okay. So I'm going to put that all up. Everything that we talk about here on the DJ Robbo Show, I'm going to put on the DJ Robbo Show IG page. I'm going to give you all the links so y'all can check it out for yourself. Okay, so let's scroll through and find a couple of more Lady D Shades. We got practice, mindfulness, okay, anxiety can nag at anyone during any season in all parts of life, and it can be easy to let the idea of the future or past experience inform your reality of the present. And I do that on a daily.
5: Same.
4: I've been driving trucks for 30 years, and I was guilty of run, mm-hmm. Shade. I do one stop, run into the next, boom, and I've ran over mailboxes.
5: Oh, no.
4: Flower beds.
6: That's it?
4: You know.
6: no ditches?
4: Oh, man. I've ditches. I ripped off a whole ladder off the side of a truck.
6: Yeah.
4: And
3: I remember the time you told me you flipped over in a truck.
4: Yes.
3: Time.
4: Oh, man. That, okay.
5: All this wasn't enough to say you need to slow down?
4: No, but that one wasn't even my fault. Oh. Okay. Back in the storm, I believe it was year 2003, when we had that last really bad storm where we had like 25, 26 inches of snow.
3: Uh-huh.
4: I had plugged in with a carrier to where I was driving from West Hampton to Southampton to a laundromat because one laundromat burnt down, so all of their work was being put at another laundromat. And I was driving an 8,000 picture. Okay, you see the gas trucks that are driving around the trailers?
3: Yeah.
4: Okay, I was driving a tractor trailer with a tanker that held 8,000 gallons of water.
3: Mm.
4: And I was driving from West Hampton to Southampton, and my visibility, put your hand in front of your face.
5: Nope.
4: That was my visibility.
5: I wouldn't have been.
3: Wow.
4: And I was able to do that.
5: Mm-mm.
4: Out of issue. So now the summertime comes.
3: Big Bear's the man.
4: We finish in the last one. I pick up the last load, 8,000 gallons of water. I'm going westbound on Sunrise Highway. And as I'm getting ready to get close to the exit, some lady decides she wants to commit suicide and just jump in front of me.
5: Oh, my. Wow.
4: Now, for our listeners, and here I'm going to be giving y'all driving tips. Don't jump in front of a truck. When we hit the brake, the truck does not stop right away. And then you got the inertia or whatever, the force of the water or the liquid is going to push forward and going to push the truck even further. So now I see the exit. I think I'm going slow enough. I go to get off the exit. I look in the mirror, and what did I see? I saw all four of my back wheels, LC, up in the air.
5: Oh, my goodness.
4: At which point, I grabbed the steering wheel, and I said to myself, I am not gonna die like this. The truck went down, slid, did a complete 360.
3: Wow.
4: I held on, and I was going slow enough to where nothing exploded and fast enough to where I didn't flip twice. Now, here's where it gets even crazier, okay? The guy that I was driving for, I didn't realize the power that he had. Because anytime you get an accident like that and they come, license taking tickets, you getting tickets out the kazoo. They came, took me to the hospital. I came back with my mom. My mom was still here. Got all my information. And I'm just waiting for the police to come to say, well, you know, we got to give you tickets and we got to do this. I got back to the site and everything was gone. Like nothing ever happened.
5: The truck was gone?
4: The truck was gone. The whole site was cleaned up like it was some movie.
5: Wow.
4: Like, did that really happen?
3: Wow.
4: I call up my man, old dude, and I was like, actually, he called me because my mother took me home, and I stayed in the bed because naturally, afterwards, the adrenaline went down.
6: It was all a dream.
4: Yeah. he actually called me up and was like, yo, Jason, you going to come get your check? And I was like, yo, I actually kind of didn't think I had a check coming, you know, with the truck. Turns out that there was another car that saw the lady get in front of me.
3: Wow.
4: And as I was trying to slow, not because I was thinking about going to the left, but there was other cars coming. I didn't want to hit them. That's why I went to the exit.
3: Wow.
4: And they saw everything. They actually even said that they saw that the lady slowed down, but then sped up.
5: Wow.
4: When I got off. Okay. And he said to me, wow, he said to me, I can buy 100 trucks. I can't buy another you.
5: Mm.
4: Okay. I can't get another you. Okay, and I was like, and he gave me my check, plus gave me my bonus.
5: Nice.
3: All right, man. That's what's up. Okay.
4: I say that to say to everyone, please respect these trucks that are out there on the road. You can't just jump in front of a truck.
3: Got you.
4: You can't do that.
3: That's what's up. But yo, Big Bear, man, yes, you always got something jumping off. That's why I ain't mad at you, bro. I'm glad that you made it here. I'm glad that you're still alive. Ain't no issues.
4: Yeah.
3: You got both your hands and both your feet. You're still moving, man. You're rocking with your man, DJ Robbo. We got the crew here. Yo, the new year, we got a lot of good stuff coming down the pike, man. And of course, we still playing the classic hip hop and R&B joints. And we still a little angry at that list, right?
4: Mm-hmm.
3: Lady D Shades? We still a little angry. So we going to be playing some more hip hop, you know, within the next half hour. So let's rock with some more of them joints. And then I also got to tell you about a new segment of the show called Incredible People on Instagram. And the brother that I'm going to show you, I'll tell you about in the next segment, you got to follow him. But in the meantime, let's rock out with some Rakim.

0: Yo, what's up? This is Sinbad. This is DJ Robbo in the mix, throwing down all kind of funky mixes. Stuff you ain't never heard of. Stuff you can't find. So don't try to find it. Just listen. Tape the show. It's illegal.
1: DJ Robbo.
2: Selector.

0: Yo, what's going on? Yo, we kept it moving in that segment. That was like 30 minutes, you know, of nothing but heat. And the last record playing underneath us, well, not right now, but right before this, was Sway and Tech. I played that for my man Big Beard, because I know he be rocking with Sway. So I was like, yo, this is a record that I know a lot of cats have not heard before, especially on the East Coast. But that was featuring Eminem, Chino XL, J.O. Felony, and... Yeah, right. Wow. And what's my man? Exhibit. So
1: X.
0: Yeah, they was flowing on that joint. The beat was hard. I wasn't mad at it, but before, you know, Sway was mad on radio and TV, he was making records. Him and his, and that DJ Revolution is some beast on the scratch. So, you know, that's what that was. Before that, that song was called Anthem. Before that was Special Ed, Living Like a Star, one of my favorite records. Boy, we bounced that up and down Flatbush Avenue in Brooklyn. Cabs or whatever. We was doing it right. Cypress Hill, Hand on the Pump, 50 Cent a little bit. Brentwood Township in, Craig Mack, rest in peace, Flavor in Your Ear. You know how that go down. We all out here in the Brentwood Township and bounce when that come on. So that had to get played. The Locks, Wild Out. Fellas, that's the dope one too, right? Mm. Players Anthem, Warning, the whole Notorious Big crew with that. Rick Ross with Aston Martin Music. Can't be mad at that. That's how you want your woman to look like. You know what I mean? Just flavor, like Aston Martin, right? Uh-oh, we get some bad looks, some Lady J Shades.
2: That's my jam.
0: That's
2: right
0: the
2: there.
0: Jam, you know, that right there. You thinking you
2: absolutely.
0: You dipping and diving with your boo,
2: that.
0: Right?
2: I love that.
0: There you go. Well, you know what I mean? Public Enemy, Fight the Power started off the set. We got some Outkast in there as well. Cell Therapy with Goody Mob. So that was a lot of good music. I told y'all last segment that I have this new segment that's popping off with us right now. And it's called Incredible People on Instagram.
2: I like it.
0: Yo, and Instagram is just mad big. So there's just so much stuff on there. And it's hard to weed through, you know, what's cool, what's not cool, what's foolishness, what's not foolishness. You know, because some of it just comes on to your page, you know, just cause. I don't know. They say algorithm. I don't understand it. But this brother right here called Ray Wimley. They call him the freestyle savant.
3: He's ill.
0: He is
3: from New Orleans,
0: ill.
3: Baby. I follow him.
0: He is ill. So
3: on the gram.
0: This cat literally sits in front of a venue, sits in front of any type of area, whether it be like a grocery store, whether he's dressed up in shorts or he's dressed up in a suit. Went through his Instagram and seen he's been booked for different events around the country that are like, yo, they booking this cat and they literally be like, yo, throw any subject at him and he rhymes and he's on beat. And his cadences range from old school hip hop to the new school cadence to the fast tongue, the slow tongue. Yo, he does all of that stuff and he doesn't miss. I haven't seen him miss a beat on this, and it seems to be live when I see it on Instagram. It's like someone's really taping it, so it ain't no heat cutting and editing. But this brother right here is an incredible brother when it comes down to doing them rhymes and, you know, all of that. So Ray Wimley, it's at Ray_Wimley. Ray's easy to spell. _ Wimley is W-I-M-L-E-Y. W-I-M-L-E-Y. Follow this brother. You will be entertained. He's one of them cats that can go at the end of the show like, are you not entertained? Because if you say no, you might get beat down. Because this brother, yo, he's dope. He's dope. He's dope.
3: Yo, I've been on him for a minute.
0: And he's getting booked. So that's what's up. Speaking of getting booked, yo, me and the crew is going to be down in Texas in March, I think it is. I'm about to look at the flyer right now. We rocking out in Houston in March at they call it a Portrait and Black Gala. It's called We Ain't Going Back to That. So there it's an uplifting type of gala where they're trying to promote positivity with godly morals. So they got me booked to come out there and rock. It's going to be March 9th. So, yo, Houston, Texas, I know you in. I know you listening. It's all good. Hit us up on the DM, the DJ Robbo Show, if you want more information for specifics on it. I'm going to be posting on the DJ Robbo Show Instagram and the Facebook page for this event. But we're going to be down there rocking out. It's going to be pretty dope. I think they like a lot of house music. So I think that might be on the menu. So we're going to see how it go down. But it's going to be pretty dope. Well, I'm looking forward to, you know, to rocking out with them. And I'm hoping that, you know, we can get the whole crew to roll. That would be dope. That would be dope. So they working on it now. So shout out to Eric Bryant and his whole crew. And we're looking forward to seeing how that goes down.

0: But like the moniker says, Big Bears everywhere. And I didn't want to let you guys know this, but I had to fly over to the UK, and because there's been some flooding going on over there, you know, and I had to assess the damage and everything. Unfortunately, there's been hundreds of homes that have been devastated by the flooding in the UK following a powerful storm and a week of heavy rainfall. More than 230 flood warnings in force. The majority of Midlands, East Anglia, and Southern England, with many residents forced to evacuate their properties. Flooded roads, railways, tracks are being delayed by travelers. So even in the UK, they've been hit with a lot of bad weather. You know, many living close to the river have had their homes and businesses ruined, while major roads have been cut off in some areas, with emergency services reporting difficulties in attending to incidents. So we want to send out our prayers and well wishes to everyone there. And I guess the flooding must have been really bad over there, because I got this man, Lady Shades, Jerry Berry, jailed for murdering his ill wife in the Holland-on-Sea area. Okay. This is an 85-year-old man has been jailed for life.
1: I don't want to laugh,
0: but it's like, he 85. How many more years he got left?
1: Oh.
0: But he jailed for life with a minimum term of 10 years after murdering his mentally ill wife with a hammer.
1: Oh my gosh.
0: And a chisel.
1: What did she do? Damn. That's violent.
0: Yep. Jerry Berry admitted murdering wife Edna, 80, at their home in Holland-on-Sea, Essex, on the 21st of February last year. He's been in jail all that time. Berry told police he lost his temper after Mrs. Berry, who had Alzheimer's, kicked and scratched at him. Oh. Judge Christopher Morgan said Berry, who was his wife's primary carer, had stubbornly declined extra support. He said the defendant saw the murder as a misguided act of mercy and added the case was utterly tragedy. Now, he definitely get the Lamont Award on that one. I mean, why would you kill your wife? You know, Jay.
2: Might have.
0: But I mean,
1: feel like LC has something that he had to say. He
0: wanted to chime in on that.
1: He's shaking his head.
0: That's like that. What is that thing that Dr. Voikian, that over here, you know, the people that are mentally, that are terminally ill, and they're a lot, you know. So that's been it. That's been in the news. I haven't heard too much about that.
1: I haven't heard too much about that either.
0: You know, about people who are killing, they want to be killed and
1: electing to end their life.
0: Yeah, electing to end their life.
1: Only in certain states, though.
0: Yeah.
1: Yeah.
0: Yeah. True. So the UK, we definitely want to send our love and everything out there to you guys. And now, Lady D. Shays.
1: Talk to me.
0: Cat Williams.
1: Oh, man. I love me Cat. I love Cat Williams.
0: Yeah. He was on Club Shay Shay. And that in itself, I mean, Club Shay Shay.
3: Yo, what's Club Shay Shay? What is that?
0: Shannon Sharp.
4: Shannon Sharp, for those who are not familiar with that name. He was a professional football player.
0: He was good.
4: He was, in fact, he was one of the best tight ends to play the game.
0: Official.
4: Yes.
0: Yep.
4: Shannon Official. Sharp.
0: And he's now transitioned and rebranded himself into Club Shay Shay, where he brings on celebrities, athletes, and they talk about life. And he just had our good friend, Mr. Cat Williams, on.
1: Yes.
0: And Cat Williams,
1: yes,
0: like he said, spoke his truth.
1: Did he?
0: And it seems that his truth was truth.
4: Set you free.
0: In my opinion. Okay, but we also have the receipts about
1: everything.
0: I have
1: receipts.
0: Because there was a lot of, what's the word? I mean, jokes that were not originally that we thought by one comedian, but they was actually from another comedian.
3: So I got a question for you, though, Big Bear. what sparked this whole thing off? Because it just seems like he was went on the show and it was just supposed to be, oh, we're going to just talk with your open mic, that type of deal. And then he just went off on a rant. What sparked all this?
0: There was nothing in my research. I didn't see, yes, LC has something.
4: Let's jump in here. So Cedric the Entertainer and many others were previously on Shannon Sharpe's podcast. And Cedric had mentioned several things that were not correct in Cat Williams' eyes. And he said he had to come on to set the record straight. They sat right in front of you in a straight line.
0: Right.
3: Now it makes sense. Because I'm like, yo, why he just, yeah, he sounded like he, you know, angry, just, you know, I'm coming out. But it was that.
0: It was,
3: yes. He had a reason.
0: Right. Okay. That's what it was. And he actually confronted Shannon, like, yo, why didn't you, you know, get on him about it? But then Shannon responded with, he did not think that they were lying.
3: That they were lying. Okay.
0: They were lying or anything. Mm-hmm. You know, the number one, well, it was a plenty of them, was the Ricky Smiley thing. Mm-hmm. Okay, we're dealing with the movie next Friday. Friday after next.
3: Now, Friday After Next was the third installment of the Friday series? Or was that the second?
0: The third.
3: Okay, so there was three. There wasn't more after that, was it? I think it was only three.
0: I think it was three.
3: There was one more?
1: I think it was three.
0: And,
1: I think so.
0: I think it might have been three.
3: Somebody fact check that.
0: He got on Ricky Smiley about the fact there that Ricky Smiley said he should have been the pimp. And Kat said, how could you be the pimp when I developed that whole role? And then I just found out that Ice Cube actually co-signed on that.
3: He's saying, Cat Williams saying that he developed the role of the pimp in the movie.
0: And originally, supposedly, Ricky Smiley had filmed and had did those things. And Cat Williams was supposed to be the Santa Claus. Okay, and Cat Williams then responded with saying, well, look, there was a whole big bloopers reel. So why wasn't there a bloopers segment with Cat in the Santa suit? And a bloopers segment to where Ricky Smiley was messed up as the pimp. Okay, so there's that. And then he also dropped another jewel in respect to saying he then told in his contract to where he would not work with Ricky Smiley again unless he was wearing a
4: dress.
3: This is who, when you say who?
0: Cat Williams.
3: Cat Williams.
0: And the next movie that you saw Cat Williams with Ricky Smiley was the Sunday movie.
3: Where he wore a dress.
0: Where Ricky Smiley wore a dress.
3: Wow.
0: And that was the only way Cat Williams would work with him. Next on the list, he got on Mr. Cedric the Entertainer. Okay, now, those that watched The Kings of Comedy.
1: Yes.
0: Okay, Lady Shades.
1: Yes.
0: Okay, the segment when Cedric was talking about driving the spaceship.
1: Yes.
0: Okay.
1: Park that thing.
0: It turns out that Cat Williams had did that on Comic View.
1: First?
0: Yes.
4: BET's
0: Comic View. He just took the whole thing.
1: Wow.
0: Okay. Then he gets on Steve Harvey.
1: Oh.
0: Now, I'm going to keep it real. I'm a Steve Harvey fan, but I got to call it like I call it. If you do something that's not correct, hey, you know. Be a child, friend, whatever.
3: Did you get the sound bites?
0: Okay. I do have where Steve Harvey took a joke from Cat Williams. And the one joke is the gasoline joke. Where first Cat Williams did it. Okay. And it actually Cat Williams did this joke in 2017.
1: Okay.
0: And then Steve Harvey did it on his special that he had in 2022. Okay. So let me... Okay, let's go up a little bit.
5: That's all I'm saying. You are not supposed to be at the gas station making life decisions. You just at the pump. Just Negro, did I eat today? I can't get no half a tank. I got six cigarettes. I can't even do it. That used to be, if you had $10, $15, you could go to the gas station with confidence because you knew you was either going to be full to the person at the counter. You just 20 on the left, bitch. Used to be, if you put $15 in your tank, you had time to bond with your vehicle. You had time to put the nozzle in and set the clicker and look through your car and clean off the dashboard and look through your CDs and run in the store and get some Pringles and a snapper and it'll still be pumping. Now you put $15 in, you can't even turn around good for that summer, bitch. Click. As soon as you put it in, just click, click.
6: $4 a gallon.
3: So this is Steve Harvey now.
0: This is Steve Harvey now.
6: You remember when you go to pump and put the nozzle in there and
1: wow.
6: Be sitting there talking, be on your phone, hey, what's happening?
1: Wow.
6: Be walking around.
4: Straight jacked.
6: Cleaning the windshield.
3: Wow.
4: Talk about a sample.
3: Yeah.
6: Speaking of gay, hey, girl, what's happening? What you doing? Hey, you.
0: I'm not even going to play no more of that.
1: Wow. You played enough.
0: The proof is in the pudding right there. And then we also have Mr. Steve Harvey, where he actually took Mark Curry. Now, Mark Curry had Hanging with Mr. Cooper.
3: Right.
0: And he was a very well-established comedian also. Yeah. And here we go.
7: Hey, kids, please. Mama sent us down to the liquor store to put boxes on us. We didn't know what we were.
8: I don't know what we are. She didn't tell us.
7: I think we UPS, I guess. I don't know.
8: You've heard me say that every Halloween I had the same outfit on. Every year. I just had a brown box. I wasn't nothing sad. I just not asked my father, could I have a new outfit? And he said, no, just wear the same one. It was just a brown box. And he just told me to tell everybody I was a UPS man.
9: So apparently, there's
0: this. So, wow. There it is, everyone. Okay.
3: That's crazy.
0: You know, it's like these comedians, some of these young comedians who are not really established and they haven't really, you know, blown up. Kat said that a lot of times these dudes are sitting at their shows, watching them, giving them a big up, and then later on using their stuff.
3: Wow.
0: Straight up, straight. What is
3: so,
0: it?
3: So,
0: Ice Cube jacking for beats. They jacking for jokes.
3: So has Cat Williams been in the game longer than Steve Harvey, or it's just that he blew up?
0: It's just that Steve blew up, and then he even touched on that with the Illuminati stuff. He even drug Ludacris into the mix.
3: Ludacris, he's not a comedian. I don't, like Cat Wood.
0: He was talking about with the Illuminati and the things you do so that way you can gain fame.
3: Really?
0: Okay, but Ludacris came back with a diss. I got to find that diss track that Ludacris.
3: He made a song?
0: Yeah. Did you hear it, LC?
4: Yes.
0: Okay.
4: Wow. Came at him, but essentially, did you tell him why Cat came at him?
0: Nah, I didn't even get to part of that yet.
4: So essentially, Cat reads, of course, just like any actor will read over the script. And there were some things in there he didn't feel like he wanted to compromise on. And he does that well, you know, so he's turned down a lot of scripts.
0: Mm-hmm.
4: Most of the time, he wants to make a slight change. And a lot of times, they don't want to do the change. They'll get somebody else. Mm-hmm. So he didn't mention the movie, but they promised $10 million for 10 episodes. And 10 episodes were basically for 10 movies at $10 million. Actually, 20, I want to take that back. It was 20.
3: Wow.
4: 20. So it was a total of $200 million. So the man who did it was Ludacris. They were talking about
0: the Fast
4: and Furious series. So they already had that whole series planned out.
3: Wow.
4: And how much they would pay each of the actors. According to him, it was a $200 million deal.
1: Mm-hmm.
4: And he decided, no, he was not going to. Because actually, I take that back. For that episode, there was a look. They didn't want sideburns, this, that. He didn't want to compromise on that. Ludacris decided, yo, I'll do that. And take the 10, and then some. It came up to a total of $200 million that they paid Ludacris for those episodes.
3: Wow.
4: $200 million for
0: but there was
3: to shave off your sideburns?
1: Wow.
4: Basically, to play that role, which he's one of the main actors, too.
3: Yeah, I mean, I know, but that was the compromise? Save
4: yeah. Yeah. Yeah. Nice. said, well, I think, too, the look, you know, he's like, hey, the look. And they went with Luda.
3: Mm. Okay.
4: I mean, he's just dropping everything that I could rock with him. You also mentioned about Steve. You know, Steve always says, you know, he started out homeless.
0: Mm-hmm. Oh, yeah.
4: Said, yo, that's my story. Cat Williams like, yo, that's my story. He took my story.
3: Wow.
0: Kevin Hart. Kevin Hart just did a documentary with Chris Rock and was talking about his history and his comedy upbringings, how everything was on the East Coast. But meanwhile, Guy Tori's brother, Joe Tori's brother, Guy, did a documentary about the Comedy Store in L.A. and naming names of all of these comedians that was there. Kevin Hart's name was dropped, but how could he be on the East Coast and the West Coast at the same time to be doing both of those things together?
1: Mm.
0: Cat said he was there. He will never remember seeing Kevin Hart
1: Mm-mm.
0: at any of that. And then he even said, because remember, Kevin Hart, he had a TV show. He had a sitcom.
3: Really?
0: Yeah, Kevin Hart.
3: Man,
0: and
3: no,
0: it's
3: no.
0: Like, how did he, where did he come and just, he just had a sitcom on Channel 7, ABC.
3: Mm.
0: Okay, but it didn't last long. Okay, and then all of a sudden after that sitcom, it was like, think about it. All of a sudden, Kevin Hart just blew up out of nowhere.
1: Mm.
0: Okay, allegedly, you know, from the mouth of Kat, mm-hmm. you know, it's that Illuminati. It's like they place people where they want to place them. Okay, I have to do some more research. Even Gary Owens, okay, was talking about it.
3: So something they had to do for this Illuminati in order to gain fame.
0: Yeah, because he even said that, who was the Epstein?
1: Oh, okay. Yes, that was mentioned.
0: Yeah, Epstein wanted to do certain things to him, and he was like, what are you, crazy? But then he also knows, he's, you know, that there's other people
3: that would do it,
0: that are in the place that they was in, and Epstein was involved in that. So it's like, okay, if I know I didn't do it,
1: mm-hmm.
0: what did y'all do?
1: Mm-hmm.
0: Okay.
4: And Cat Williams mentioned that he wants to keep his butthole a virgin.
0: Yeah.
4: And he will not stoop or do the, you know, the willy to a dude.
3: Wow.
4: And he's got to keep his sanity.
0: Mm-hmm.
3: Wow.
4: So if you do that,
3: then you can be on.
4: You can be on.
0: Yeah.
4: And as a side note, my man, we talk about the Lamont from Sanford and Son.
0: Mm-hmm.
4: He recently did an interview
3: on IG.
4: And he calls them bend over willies.
3: Wow.
4: If you are bend over willies, you can soar to the top of the mountain and then some. Yes, called them bend over willies.
0: Wow.
4: From Lamont Sanford.
3: I'm getting texts.
4: AKA
3: Eleanor's telling me that she believes the rumors. And I'm like, okay. And I think a lot of people are the same as you, Eleanor. I think that they believe that what they're hearing from Cat Williams and other people,
0: mm-hmm.
3: that right. stuff like that
4: it's
3: happens.
4: Not just him. It's other people.
3: It's other people that are starting to confirm this stuff. But what you do know is that people like Epstein, they've been, you know, going to jail for this type of behavior. And somehow things are coming out about who was in the party.
1: Exactly.
3: So that is going to be, that's going to be, yeah, that's going to be ugly.
4: Name come out
0: even
4: that.
0: Oprah's name was dropped.
1: Yes, it was.
0: In all of that.
3: Wow. That's crazy.
4: Well, a lot of them. Bill Clinton.
3: Yeah.
4: Mm-hmm. It's a lot of people. It's a lot of people.
3: Names are getting dropped. It's like, oh, snap, what's up? Now, the unfortunate thing is you could be in a house, like, we're, you know, somewhere in another part of the house, something's happening, you don't know. You
4: right.
3: leave, and it's like, yeah, you know, Rob O was there, he was DJing. You know what I mean? Rob O was DJing, yo. He was just playing music, yo. He packed his stuff up and went home. He went to, you know, he went and got some food from Lake House. Speaking of Lake House, here in Bay Shore, shout out to my homegirl. She just hit me up with a text. I ain't gonna shout you out like that because I don't want to let everybody know where you at right now. But we was there the other night and we was texting her like, come on out. So now you doing the same thing to me and I can't get there. But after the show, fellas, yo, we going out? What's up?
0: Nah,
3: man. No, look, Big Bear. He Oh, where you going now, Bear?
0: Uber,
4: baby.
3: Oh, am Uber, I allowed baby. To say? You allowed to say?
0: Yeah, I'm Ubering.
3: Yeah, okay.
0: Okay, Uber.
3: All right.
0: Uber was betty good to me over the holidays.
3: Yeah, okay, Uber. All right, I got you. But, yo, we may do the Lake House. I don't know. We definitely not doing what's called. I'm over cheesecake now.
1: What?
3: That's right.
1: What?
3: The year of cheesecake. I'm filled with no... I'm done.
4: You're cheesed out?
3: I'm cheesed out.
1: Wow.
3: I do Grand Lux. I was in Grand Lux last week.
1: Okay.
3: Yeah.
1: I've been out there.
3: Yeah, out in Roosevelt. It was heavy out in Roosevelt, too.
1: Okay.
3: I like it out there. I like Roosevelt. That whole area is so, you know... I ain't mad at it. It's all good. For y'all that don't know, Roosevelt is an area on Long Island and probably made famous by
4: Eddie Murphy.
3: Oh, I was about to say Chuck D, but Eddie
4: and
3: Murphy
4: Chuck
3: as well.
4: D.
3: Yeah, both of them. They both, that's their hometown.
0: And the most.
3: So,
4: and Howard Stern.
3: Howard Stern's from Roosevelt as well?
4: Yes, he is.
3: That's what's up. So, you know, Roosevelt has a nice little flavor to it, and I ain't mad at it. So, you know, I hang out there when I get south. You know what I mean? You're tuned in to the DJ Robbo Show, man. We've been rocking, and I'm still bugging off all the stuff y'all talking about with this Cat Williams stuff, but we're going to move on, and hopefully we can kind of settle this stuff with Cat Williams and you know, he can calm it down because he's going
4: ain't
3: through.
4: Calm it down anytime soon.
3: Nah,
1: think so.
3: Yeah, well,
4: that's hot, man. The internet is overheating. Todd, baby.
3: But yo, we gonna get back to some more music. We still got a lot of music to play. I think there was a couple of things that we wanted to get in, but we'll get it in the next segment. Lady D Shades, you good?
1: I am good.
3: Yo, what's up? Yeah, LC.
4: Yo, big shout to a couple of our listeners there, Robbo. We got Mike V, my man, DJ Cut. Yes.
3: Oh, yeah.
4: DJ Cut. And also to my man Sal. They are tuned in to the DJ Robbo Show.
3: That's what's up, man. DJ Cut, yo, that's cool. That's what's up, brother. Good work. We getting ready to get into some classics, so let's rock.

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Whenever things don't feel like you think they should, don't get mad. Don't cuss nobody out. Don't hang up the phone. Worship. 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

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He's been gone for 3 days. I may call the police. Yeah. 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Because in my worship, they'll find him alive and well.

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And they say, they take this for that, and that gives me another problem. But the next time I go to the doctor, before I walk in the room, I lift my hands. And I'll be shifting the atmosphere.

0: 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In 2024, we shifting the atmosphere. Right, fellas?
1: No doubt.
2: Yes.
0: All right, what's up? What's up? Y'all good?
1: I'm good, baby.
0: I'm my man. Lady D. Shades, you good?
3: I am wonderful.
0: That's what's up. That's what's up.
2: I'm meditating my mind. That's what's up.
0: Don't front on me now, bro. Don't front. This ain't the time to front on me, bro. Mm-mm. This ain't the time to front. So we shifting the atmosphere. We getting ready to get this popping off right. We got a lot of things going on with the show, and we want to make sure you stay in contact with us. So make sure you lock us down on our social media, the DJ Robbo Show on IG, Facebook, and the actual Gmail, the email address. So make sure you keep it locked with us. We got a lot of people that are rocking. Ellen, what are you having, church girl? Yo, that's what's up. It's all good. Lisa, yo, you rocking out. I see you sending stuff on the text is the whole nine. If you want to hit us up on the text, 201-618-6944. We still got like another 40 minutes to go. And you know, I'm going to be playing, taking you back into some old school R&B. And we're going to have some good times. And we're going to push this energy along with us for the rest of the year, right?
3: Sounds good to me.
0: That's what's up. Please. Who's down?
3: I'm down.
0: That's what's up. What's up, Big Bear? What you got, bro?
2: I'm down. Want to let everyone know, please be careful out there this weekend. We got an expected snowstorm that's supposed to be coming in. And you know that being a weatherman is the only job to where you could be wrong and still get paid?
0: Oh, yeah, I heard about that.
1: I mean, get paid.
2: We got a brewing winter storm that could dump up to 6 inches of snow across New York City this weekend, forecasters said. But then again, maybe it won't.
0: Well, that's up. Steve in the UK, get your clothes ready, man, because it's snowing in New York. My man. Lou in Cali, yo, it's snowing in New York, so you better have your knickers on. It's all good, man.
2: Okay. And with that being said about New York City, I got some fun facts for you about Long Island.
0: Word?
2: Shades.
3: I love the fun facts.
2: Yeah, the fun facts, okay. That America's March King, John Philip Sousa, made his home at Sands Point, Long Island. To this day, Sousa music is heard on many carousel band organs. Okay. Mastic is the home of William Floyd, one of the signers of the Declaration of Independence. Did you know that, DJ Robbo?
0: Yes, sir.
2: Okay. Oh, you did?
0: Yeah.
2: You're a historian.
0: Yeah.
2: Okay. Long Island's first two settlements were South Hold and Southampton in the year 1640. Okay. Now, here's something that's really, the Deep Hollow Ranch in Montauk is the site of the oldest cattle ranch in America, built in 1658. The birthplace of the American cowboy, LC, right here on Long Island. The first radio transmission by wireless inventor Giulielmo Marconi was in 1901 on Fire Island Avenue in Babylon. And we also know what else Fire Island is synonymous for, but, you know, that's another party. America's first supermarket, DJ Robbo, was what?
0: King Cullen.
2: Bingo. Started on Long Island in 1930.
0: He thought I was joking. I studied this in college.
2: Yeah.
0: Okay. I like history. I've always dug history. I was like, let me dig it where I live, right?
2: Mm-hmm. Right.
0: And I learned so much about Long Island, and there's still ways to go. Mm-hmm. You know, it just, history is amazing to me. And if I wasn't DJing, I would be
2: a history teacher.
0: No, I would be
1: a historian.
0: No. What the people that dig out the go
2: archaeologists?
0: Going on digs and stuff like that. Mm.
2: We're gonna see if we can stump DJ Robbo.
1: I'm on Radius of the Lost Ark.
0: Yeah.
2: What president's dog is buried on Long Island? DJ Robbo.
0: Know that.
2: Okay.
0: Calvin Coolidge.
2: Nah, not that far back.
0: I don't know.
2: Richard Nixon's deceased dog Checkers is buried at Long Island's Bidawee Pet Cemetery.
0: That's crazy.
2: Okay.
0: I just got this text in from the event in Texas, in Houston. Mm-hmm. Let me see. It looks like they're going down on sales. Oh, wait. The $250 ticket will go $200. What? I'm not understanding this text all the way, E. So you're going to have to resend it to us. But when we get it, when we get the information about this discount on the tickets, so Houston, this is really big for Houston. The tickets are going to be discounted. Hit us up on the IG, the DJ Rybo Show, and we'll get those, get that information to you properly, because the way it came to me on the text, I don't think that's the number it's supposed to be. But and I want to put it out there, and then it's all crazy, and people are looking at me at the door while I'm spinning, like, shifting the atmosphere. Yeah, shift my wallet. Like, what? Yo, we're going to close out now, but I'm going to keep playing till for the next 30 minutes. So how can I reach you, Lady D Shades?
3: You can reach me on the gram, Lady D Shades.
0: That's what's up. That's what's up.
3: I'm there.
0: Oh, what's up? You got any shout-outs? You good?
3: I'm good on the shout-outs for the evening.
0: That's what's up. Cool. You looking real fly with that mic, though.
3: You like my mic?
0: Yo, my mic sounds nice. Check one. My mic sounds nice. Check two. Yo, that's what's up. Are you ready, LC?
1: I'm ready. Let's do it.
0: Where can we find you at, LC?
1: LC on the move on IG, a.k.a. The Gram.
0: Yo, that's what's up.
1: Quick shouts to my man, Roy, John V., Mike J and Sylvia, all my peoples tuned in on the DJ Rybo Show.
0: My man. Yo, shout out to your mans in Boston. I saw his suit and the whole nine.
1: Yeah.
0: I don't know his name off the top of my head.
1: DJ.
0: Gosh. But I saw him, Chris Rocks, that's what it is. DJ Chris Rocks out of Boston. Salute to you, sir. Yo, you do it correctly. And that's, you know, that's a good look. We're hoping to link up with you. So we'll see. You know, it's looking really good. Big Bear, how can we reach you, bro?
2: You can reach me. Big Bear is everywhere on the IG.
0: That's what's up.
2: On the YouTube. I got to give a shout out to my brothers, LC, DJ Rybo.
3: I like the way you say
2: okay.
3: That.
2: I like the way you say that. Give a big shout out to my new brothers, DJ Ravio. You know, thank you for the love last week. DJ Doo-Wop, the legend. Okay, thank you definitely for the love. We're not going to talk about what we talked about. We're gonna build on that and make that happen. Got to give another shout out to Elise Powell, my soon-to-be daughter-in-law, amazing singer, Rybo.
0: Yo, what's
2: gotta
0: up?
2: Get her movies in. But, yep, Big Bear is everywhere.
0: Yo, shout-out to Vance. He on the flight. He going, I think he getting ready to go see my nephew play some ball somewhere. But, yo, shout-out to you, Randy. Be safe on the flight. I know he just got over some flu stuff like we all just got. So, yo, it's crazy in this weather out here. So, We talk about New York weather. It really is ruck, so it ain't no joke. I want to give a special shout-out to my oldest daughter, Sydney, because, yo, the headphones I'm wearing right now, it's a Christmas gift. Yeah. And yo, she went out of her way to figure out which ones match that, you know, what I like to wear. Nice. So, my daughters really make me proud. So I'm not mad at them. So Sydney, Grace, yo, love y'all to pieces. So keep it locked right here as we play some more music. You can catch me. It's DJ Rybo, ITS. DJ Robbo across the board, and we gonna be in your town soon, rocking because they're picking up. And if you do got to reach out to us to rock out at some parties, whatever, you can hit me up on IG or you can hit LC on the move, and we gonna coordinate. You know what I mean? Y'all remember that movie, right? Mm-hmm. Yo, does he have any beef with Cat Williams?
2: Well, he
0: dude from Coordinate.
2: Mad, he didn't have no beef with anybody.
0: That's right. He was mad cool.
2: Mad cool, love with everybody.
0: Yo, that's what's up.
2: Rest in power.
0: Rest in power. Word. Yeah. But yo, we gonna close it out with some music. Yo, we gonna see y'all later. Wave to the camera. Yo, that's what it is. Yo, I'll see y'all later.

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nobody plays more music. 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Absolutely nobody.

So we say a warm good evening, warm good morning, warm good afternoon, maybe a warm good night. It all depends where you're picking us up. Right here tonight on the State of the Art Radio Destination, 10 o'clock this evening. It's Sunday, 18th of February 2024. We say welcome along, we say welcome aboard. And we ask you, how's your weekend been? We're now at that stage where we are thinking tomorrow's work. Weekend's gone, Friday just seemed round the corner. Starting to dread tomorrow morning. But we're trying to soothe you through this evening right here on State of the Art Radio, broadcasting live from London via Bournemouth. 2 hours of independent soul flavour, Taxman from Breaking Artists with you, hopefully playing something that's going to touch you, going to tantalise you, going to ease you through the evening. Keep it round about this tempo up until the top of the hour. Then the top of the hour, we start to slow things down all the way through till 10 o'clock. Some of us have kept that Valentine's feeling moving on from Wednesday all the way through the weekend. I know we certainly have tried to do that in my house. So in hour number two, we slow things down, ease you out of the weekend, right here on State of the Art Radio.

0: as they've extended the Valentine's flavour in my house anyway. Out last night for a nice dinner, and for a nice relaxing evening. If it's your birthday today, you celebrate your birthday with Dr. Dre, famous rapper. Would you believe he's 58 years of age today? If it's your birthday today, you celebrate your birthday alongside John Travolta. 69 years of age today. Actor Matt Dillon, 59 years of age today. If you're a football fan like me, Gary Neville, former Manchester United footballer, now a Sky Sports pundit, he's 48 years of age today, shall we say. If it's your birthday today, you celebrate your birthday alongside Jules Santana, 41 years of age today. And if it's your birthday today, celebrate your birthday alongside actress Molly Ringwald. Now, if that doesn't ring any bells, just look her up on Google. Molly Ringwald, spelled RingWald. You'll know exactly who she is. So we're taking it nice and easy this evening. Nothing too up-tempo. And in hour number two, we slow things down even more. All the way through to the hour of 10, right on State of the Art Radio, broadcasting live from London via Bournemouth. Big shout out to Mr. Mike Artwell, Artie. How you doing, sir? I know you had yourself a really busy weekend. Time to put your feet up. Time to have a nice cold drink. Time to listen to some nice vibes. Okay, we're going to slip away for a word from our sponsors. Back on the other side with another mix, taking you up to the hour of the first community information break.
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0: go justice.
1: So just taking it nice and easy on the Sunday evening right on State of the Art Radio. Big shout out to the lady over there in Decatur Avenue, Washington, D.C. Yeah, I know it's the afternoon for you guys.

0: afternoon there, the US of A, or on the East Coast, that is anyway. Independent soul, sexy soul, sassy soul, just give me 3 pieces on the J Dilla remix. On the J Dilla beat, shall we say. But you know what, it's independent soul, it's some sexy soul, it's some sassy soul, it's some organic soul.
1: Let's go.
0: Yes. So let's send one out to your ladies over there in Richie Station.
1: You're now listening to the sounds of the great Cy Smith.
0: Maryland. Maryland, US of A. Let's send one out to the ladies down there at Decatur Avenue, Washington, D.C.
1: Oh, my bad.
0: I promise this week. Let's go.

0: back. So the ladies over there in Maryland and Washington DC are liking this one. Big shout also going out to Dave, the original soul boy. From Southend in Essex. In Southend.
1: It was hard to get.
0: Not Southend. Southend. How you doing, Dave? Or how are you doing, Dave?
1: Sometimes we took it way too far, like when you picked me up in your girlfriend's car, but I digress.
0: I'm going to say good afternoon shouts, good evening shouts, go to my old school friend April from Canterbury and Islington. How you doing, April? Hope you had yourself a fantastic birthday weekend. That was Cy Smith alongside Tracy Lee and Dante Winston. That was something simply called Good to You. No, it wasn't. It was called Summer of 1993. Let's give you some more flavours all the way through to the top of the hour, 10 o'clock right here on State of the Art Radio. Taxman from Breaking Artists giving you some more flavours.
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0: Let's give you one brand new Good For You coming from Raquel Rodriguez. A good friend of us here in Breaking Artists, hailing from Los Angeles in California, and coming to the UK in June.

underneath. All the way from Los Angeles in California. Raquel Rodriguez, good friend of us here at Breaking Artists. This one called Good To You from the forthcoming EP. To watch out for that. Raquel Rodriguez will be here in the UK. 3 days, Sunday the 9th of June, Jazz Cafe in London, alongside Gareth Donkin. That's Sunday the 9th of June at the Jazz Cafe in London. Tuesday the 11th of June at the Hare Hounds in Birmingham.

It's a venue in Manchester. I think it's called the Blue Note Theatre. I'll check on that one and get back to you. So Raquel Rodriguez, due in the UK, 9th, 11th and 12th of June. 9th in London, 11th in Birmingham, 12th in Manchester. So it's a good friend of us here at Breaking Artists. Let's give you another good friend of ours. Has a group by the name of... well, an artist by the name of Blue Soul 10. The lead single from the forthcoming album. Wrap your heads around this one. Give us some more information about this one and the album. Directly after this one. Sure, let's give you a tune now. The single's called Moon and the Stars, and the album's called The Legend of Blue Soul.

0: So the lead single, The Moon and Stars, from the forthcoming album, the up-and-coming album, Legend of the Blue Soul. This type of love, don't single now available for digital release and download. Even if the sun comes on your favorite download platform. The artist Blue Soul 10, absolutely fat and all that. And another good friend of us here at Breaking Artists. So it's been one of those kind of dismal weekends, hasn't it? Weather-wise, at least. Outlook for tomorrow, Monday the 19th of February. Light rain with a moderate breeze. Top temperatures of 14 degrees Celsius in London. Rain expected and weather warnings issued. Dropping down to a kind of cool 5 degrees Celsius by around about 11:30 tomorrow night. So let's start to think of some sunnier times. Let's start to think about the springtime.
1: What's the deal, y'all? It's your girl, Olivia. And since I paid my taxes, it's only right for me to be with the tax man. We chilling over here on London's number one station. And he's playing all the latest hip-hop and R&B right here. Keep it locked, y'all.
0: So let's start to think of when the weather picks up into the springtime, when we start to feel the sunshine on our back. Let's give you a couple of tracks to give you that feeling. Independent soul, some sexy soul, some sassy soul, some organic soul, all the way through till 10 o'clock. On a Sunday evening, right here on that state-of-the-art radio, Taxman from Breaking Artists. Just playing some soothing music this afternoon.

already established. If it's your birthday today, you're in an auspicious company. Dr. Dre, John Travolta, Matt Dillon, Jewel Santana, Molly Ringwald, and Gary Neville. If it's your birthday today, you also celebrate your birthday. This 18th day of February 2024 with Yoko Ono. Former partner of John Lennon, now activist, 90 years of age today. And born this day in 1516. Queen Mary I of England passed away at the 42 years of age in the year of 1558. And born this day in 1898, Enzo Ferrari, former racing car driver turned car designer and car owner, and of course the start of the Ferrari racing car team. Enzo Ferrari, born this day in 1898, passed away in 1988. Is that right? It sounds about right to me. Okay, let's slip in a couple more before that next community information break. Are we having any community information breaks today? Just looked across them. No, we're not. But all the way through till 10. Let's slip in three more to round off the first hour right here on State of the Art Radio on a Sunday evening. Just taking it nice and easy.

kinds of trouble with my microphone at the moment. Sorry about this. If you hear the music, if you hear the hear some banging and some scraping in the background, just trying to fix this microphone lead and the microphone stand. It's kind of playing up this afternoon. Okay, got to say a big shout going out to the lady with the shoes on the south side. I know you like this one, so let's put it on for you. She describes this tune as one of those. Big shout to my friend Brenda over there in Walthamstow. How you doing, Brenda? Or is it Leighton? One of the two. How's it going for you?

0: So lots of banging and clanging and
1: from way across the room.
0: Not quite sure what's going on here. Lots of banging and clanging in the background. Lots of problems with the microphone. So let's leave that one right there as we finish hour number one. Not quite sure what's happening with the microphone section on the mix.

so we're hoping it will be Gremlins have now got away, and we can concentrate on the music. As we concentrate on some of the independent soul artists, it's always nice to concentrate on some of the independent soul artists from here in the UK.

one of the various remixes, shall we say. Just taking it nice and easy. Destination 10 o'clock this evening. And we're continuing that kind of Valentine's mood. For those that like to extend Valentine's Day all the way through to the weekend, from Wednesday all the way through to the weekend. If you meet your loved one right now, listen to the music. We're trying to slow things down even further in that final 30 minutes or so, right here on State of the Art Radio. Gonna send the next one going out to Blondie. Message on this next one. Listen to the words coming from you know who. Okay. Some independent soul, some sexy soul, some sassy soul, some organic soul. And the one after this is without doubt the best tune of 2024, in my opinion. So you've got 4 minutes to listen to this one. Without doubt, one of the best tunes for 2024 so far.

every now and again a song comes along, just touches you, just tantalizes you. Once again, just call me Olivia Cooper Harris. Message going out to Blondie. Listen to the words on that one. Okay, the next one without doubt is one of the, in fact, I'm going to put my mind out there, the best tune for 2024 so far this year. Lifted from her forthcoming album, this is The Return of Ledisi alongside Kenny Lattimore. Want at least 5 pull-ups on this one? Listen to the words, listen to the song.

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1: What's the deal, y'all? It's your girl, Olivia. And since I paid my taxes, it's only right for me to be with the tax man. We chilling over here on London's number one station. And he's playing all the latest hip-hop and R&B right here. Keep it locked, y'all.
0: Absolutely fat and all that. The best tune so far in 2024, for me at least. From the forthcoming album Good Life, here comes Legacy alongside Kenny Lattimore. Just listen.

0: Countdown. 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Lettucey alongside Kenny Latimore. It's called Perfect Stranger. This is from the album, the forthcoming album, the album called Good Life. Gets a release on Friday, the 1st of March. If you're lucky enough to have a copy already, like me, this is an absolutely stupendous tune. Lettucey live in concert, 5th of May at the Electric Ballroom in Brixton. I'll be there. Will you be there? Can't let you go. When she sings this one, I'm going to cry, you know. Yeah. Tremendous tune. From a tremendous artist. Lettucey featuring Kenny Latimore. Perfect Stranger, lifted from the album, the forthcoming album, Good Life. 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
0: It's almost impossible to follow that one, but let's try our best. Don't forget, we're going to slow things down at the around about 9:30, all the way through till 10. And do you know what? If this microphone messing about, it's going to be music.

track underneath, coming from a young lady by the name of Misha, alongside Jussie Haim, a lead vocalist from Moonchild, Amber Navran. This one's simply called Questions. As we continue that down-tempo feeling right here on the State of the Art Radio. Hopefully gremlin-free from now to the end of the show. But we said that before. Final segment, we're gonna give you one from the old, one from the not so old, one from the new, one from the not so new. Try and squeeze in a little mix of at least three tracks to the same rhythm track. Here comes another one.

0: lots of live music here in the UK over the next couple of months. I've already told you about Raquel Rodriguez, the 9th, 11th and 12th of June. London, Birmingham and Manchester. I told you about Ledisi, 5th of May at the Electric Ballroom in Brixton. That's the 5th of May, Ledisi. 5th of May, Electric Ballroom in Brixton. 11th of May, Bull Down in alongside Mesa. They're at the O2 Forum in Kentish Town, London. 12th of May, Leela James at the Jazz Cafe. Also on the 12th of May, Glenn Jones at the Indigo O2 in London.
1: Can't wait to see you under the light.
0: And 8th of July 2024 at the Jazz Cafe, John B.
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0: That's right, John B.
1: The
0: 11th of July, O2 Institute in Birmingham, and on the 12th of May, 12th of July at the Deaf Institute in Manchester. That's John B in July, Glenn Jones and Leela James alongside them, Will Downing and Mesa and Ledisi in May 2024, and also we'll talk about Raquel Rodriguez in June 2024. Let's round off this part of the show before we go back in time. One from the old, one from the new, not so old, one from the new, not so new.
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0: So we come inside that last 30 minutes of tonight's show. It's been a real struggle this week. So we give you one from the old, one from the not so old, one from the new, one from the not so new, all the way through to the end of this week's show. Let's start off with one from the old place here on State of the Art Radio, Sunday, 18th day of May, 18th day of February, 2024. If you're with your loved one, music with meaning, music with feeling.
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0: Let's give you at least three or four from the new, all mixed together on the same rhythm track. At least three. There's nine of them lined up. Let's give you a couple anyway.
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0: soft, sensuous soul all the way through to the top of the hour. That was one from the new. Do you know what? I really wanted to play the next one last, you know, but I've kind of lost my way with all the gremlins this evening. So let's go back inside with the next one.
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1: Feel good to let the good time.
0: But we've got a few minutes left, so let's squeeze in one more before I'm out of the door. I'm going to say my goodbyes from now. Apologies for all the gremlins in today's show. Back next week, hopefully back to regular programming. No errors next week. I'm out the door. Have yourselves a fantastic week. Whatever you do, keep it state-of-the-art radio, broadcasting from Bournemouth to the surrounding counties and around the world. I'm out the door. See you soon.
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0: got one, you can't listen to that talk here. Because, you know, nobody likes to see you all that happy. They want to step in on it a little bit, see. And I learned that a long time ago. Oh, they warned me. Yes, they did. They said, nuh-uh, girl, he ain't no good for you. He's no good. They were wrong, because he is more than good, honey. He the best. He is the best.
1: What we're gonna do right here is go back, way back, back into time.

Yep, it's me, Keefe Sherlin, once again for another edition of Too Good To Be Forgotten, and you are most welcome. Good to have you company here on State of the Art Radio. And as usual, a nice selection of tunes, memorable tunes from the years of Clubland. And this week, I've got the spotlight firmly on the 1970s. A selection of soul, funk and disco. They kept the dance floors moving around the globe.

with a couple of artists that really need no introduction or don't need me to tell you anything about. Apart from this Diana Ross track, a 1977 album, Baby It's Me, lifted directly. Now, talking of Motown and Motown albums, if you're a big Stevie Wonder fan, then doubtless you've got all his albums in your collection. And so I'm lifting one, just in case you haven't played one for a little while.

1970s album Talking Book. Choose that nice little bit of soul from Stevie Wonder. Hey, we got some sunshine, bringing some sunshine music wise into your lives here on State of the Art Radio. Now, it's a song you'll all know, but who's this by?

those Motown songwriters, became a big hit for the chairman of the board. This nice little cover version came from a 1970 album, right at the beginning of the decade, from a group called the Lost Generation, Chicago-based group. Four guys that have been in various other groups in the 60s who got together to form the Lost Generation in 1969. And that single, Give Me Just a Little More Time, appeared as a B-side of one of their other releases in the early 70s. Right, okay then, back to Detroit. Haven't heard from this guy for a while.

well worth a play. Edwin Starr, Nashville born Edwin Starr, who made his name in, of course, Detroit, having moved there with his family in the mid-60s, and recorded for a local company before Edwin Starr had his contract bought out by Motown. That's a great tune. And in fact, the songwriters there I'll be featuring again in future weeks, notably Leon Ware,

you got a group right here at their roots. They're American R&B rock soul outfit called the American Breed. They had a huge hit in 1968 with Bend Me, Shape Me, which got covered in the UK by Amen Corner. Now a couple of members of American Breed went on to form another group. And recruited some others too, notably the female vocalist on there, Paulette McWilliams. In 1969 they became Smoke. And then in 1970 they changed their name to Ask Rufus. And in 1971 they had just become plain Rufus. And that was their very first single, Read All About It, from 71. You'll be hearing a lot more about Rufus and Paulette McWilliams

movie from Detroit. And, I got down south to Memphis, Tennessee, and a group, very, very short-lived group, only one album that was very hard to find because I don't think it ever appeared outside their home state of Tennessee. The Masters of Soul. But whilst we're down here in Memphis, haven't heard from this guy for a while.

0: baby.
1: That amazing album that really put Al Green on the map, on the soul scene and around the world too. Living for You in 1973. Let's Get Married got issued as a single too. Missed completely by the mainstream, of course, as they normally are. Great to get the track in full on this edition of Too Good To Be Forgotten. Superb. Al Green, Let's Get Married. What a great idea. Let's have a bit of Philadelphia soul here.

from the album that launched Evening Champagne came to the world. Our mentor, Theodore Life, who had written the song in collaboration with a couple of songwriting partners and produced their album, looked after a career, got it on the way. Till I Come Off the Road. What a great funky piece of soul that was, too. And here's a little bit more funky soul, too.

it's a long time since we've heard from Shy Lights. From their very first album of the 70s decade in 1970, Like You're Loving. Do you like mine? Very much in the mold of another one of their tracks at the time called Are You My Woman, Tell Me So. Produced so many samples for other people, as did that track, I Like Your Loving. If you recognise a few hooks in there, that's where they came from. Oh, brilliant. See, a Eugene recorder who produced that Lost Generation version of Giving Us a Little More Time. He's in there, of course, having written the song and the driving force of the group too. Great stuff we're getting here on Too Good To Be Forgotten on this edition. And it just goes on non-stop for the next 90 minutes too.

another Detroit item. From the album The Game Is Bad in Gold, Free to Pain's Unhooked Generation became a single issue too. No apologies, I've got another Stevie Wonder connected tune here too. Oh dear me. Alright, in there, probably a last outing for Motown that became recognisable around the globe. That's such a popular single. At the very beginning of the decade too, the Detroit Spinners from 1970, just before they left Motown.

classic bit of Motown gold if there ever was one. Probably the closest they ever got to breaking out and becoming a big name for Motown, but it weren't to be. And of course, disorientated, disillusioned as they were, they turned to Tom Bell. And then, from 73 onwards, the hits just rolled in. The Detroit's been an excellent group, excellent group. Wow. The focus firmly on the 1970s. Don't forget, plenty of disco and funky soul still to come.

Another amazing ex-Motown chappy. Got his career well and truly underway in the 1960s. Mainly as a songwriter, although way back in the early 60s he had been performing and released a few singles. But Johnny Bristol really made it big for his own right after he left that Detroit corporation. And what an album in 1974 produced Hang On In There Baby and also Woman Woman that you just heard. Oh, go on then. I don't know, there's a connection here somewhere. It weren't planned like this. But another group that spent some time with Motown before getting disillusioned with them and then went out on their own.

the longest serving groups on the soul scene that you'll ever come across. Having got a career as a trio, the Trio Brothers started back in the late 1950s and they've just carried on and off. Look, some groovy songs and stuff from a very early album in there, and it's good to hear pop that thing. Of course it is. And a nice little Muscle Shoals recording for the wonderful Candy Staton right here.

0: of my favourite female performers, actually. There's a girl who sang absolutely every song she recorded with her heart. From your heart, that's what makes soul records.
1: Darling, you were all I had.
0: Wonderful voice, echo. Darling, you're all that I have. Roll. What was it, 71, 72, thereabouts? A brilliant song. Oh. Well, okay, so focused quite a bit. In fact, virtually everything so far from the first half of the decade. So I thought, as we're featuring the 70s, mix it up. Get the groove moving into the second half of the decade. So from the In-Flight album from 1977 is the wonderful George Benson.

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Now, if you like your soul smooth with just a hint of jazz in there too, you need look no further than this excellent group. These are GQ.

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Love you, yes I do. His musicianship encompassed jazz and funk and blues and soul. And as the Rhythm Makers, then later as GQ, they put it all together and they did it so well. From 1979, the top end of the decade, GQ's I Do Love You. I know what you mean. All right. Let's have some Roy Ayres.

0: Yeah, nice.
1: Some would say. Roy is, of course, beautiful tune. Very, very, very, very popular tune at the time. Searching, am I not? Well, I make no apologies. I know I featured this group a lot in the 80s selections and the 70s selections too, but then rightly so. Because they always turn out the goods. Frankie Beverly's Maze. From 1978.

Yes, he's put a production that just restrained the horn sections a little bit and bringing up those vocal harmonies. It just turned into a brilliant single, and it was huge in the clubs around the world. Crossed over as well, of course.

well, there's one that you guarantee I'll give a play to on my live events on Disco Inferno in particular. Yeah, great stuff. We love it. Fantasy. This ain't no fantasy. Or is it? Can't believe that coming up to nearly 3 years on State of the Art Radio, this is the first play

Love the Lovely Baby, as before, of course, by Donna Summer. What a huge impact that made when that was out in 1975 as well. And so many, probably apocryphal stories about how George O'Roeder got all the, shall we say, vocal effects in that record. I probably don't need to go into the details. You've all heard the stories. But it's great to hear that. As I said, first time play with Love to Love You Baby after almost 3 years. Too good to be forgotten. All right, I'm moving the tempo up gradually because we got some classic disco coming up before the end on this week's edition.

as well. Chat, I've been featuring quite a bit lately. I've got some 80s tunes coming up for you in future weeks too. Major Harris. Great single. This is What You Mean To Me. This is What You Mean To Me. You guys, it's so good to have you come to each and every week on a Sunday. And then, of course, out again on a Wednesday. Two chances through the week to listen to all these great tunes from years gone by. But if you listen on a Soulful Sunday, you're welcome, and the Wednesday too. And right here, an album that gets very much overlooked from three wonderful ladies who call themselves LaBelle. And a song from their album of 76, which was called Chameleon. And this is Coming To My Life.

Groove, I really should feature more often on Too Good To Be Beyond. And what a long history for all three members. Used to be four when they started out, but one of them left, a girl called Cindy Birdsong. Left to join the Supremes in the mid-60s, and they carried on as a trio for the next 10 years. This was their final album as the group LaBelle. Album Chameleon, and this song, Coming To My Life, was written by one of the girls, Mona Hendrix, and she contributed a lot. She wrote a lot of the songs for the group. After this, they all started arguing, and because the point was, this was such a good album and very innovative, but just didn't get the sales it deserved at the time. The group started arguing about the directions they should go in, and then decided to call it a day. Yeah. Sarah Dash, Nona Hendrix and Patti LaBelle all went on to very, very, very successful solo careers. Such a great single. Didn't do a

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1: Come into my life. And there's my invitation to all of you out there in State of the Art Radio Land. Come into my life every Sunday and Wednesday.

Gem from that album that was full of gems. You're choosing you. Yeah, I'm choosing you. Hope you're choosing me. Each and every week, you're very welcome. And our memorable journeys through the music that kept the dance floors moving of the 70s and 80s. And next week, of course, it'll be back featuring the 1980s, but at the moment, we're firmly fixed for the last 30 minutes in the sounds of the 70s. Now, here's a nice little West Coast group. Four fellas by the name of the Natural Four. Unsurprisingly.

Manchester group, The Natural Four. Turned up, but they formed in 1967. Turned up on a tiny little label in California, but got noticed.

as a result of local success, very local success in Oakland, California. Major record company ABC spotted them and took them on board. Didn't work out with ABC, so they gravitated to Curtis Mayfield's label, Curtain Records. Under the direction of Leroy Hudson, member of The Impressions, as you probably know. He wrote a lot of their songs, including this one, and produced three albums for these four boys. Sadly didn't find the commercial success, but loved in the club. As a result, they called it a day. A bit of a shame, really. Good, talented group musically too, and with all that excellent production from Leroy Hudson and the backing of Curtis Mayfield, you would have thought, wouldn't you? But there you go. Meanwhile, here's a group that found much pop crossover success. The little pop disco item from 1979.

to get the pops out and get it crossed over. He turned to a pair of very well-known songwriters, Dominique Ubiati and Frank Musker, who incidentally would provide Chaka Khan with a few hits not many years later, amongst many others. They turned up My Simple Heart.

a long way from 15 years previously when the Three Degrees had gone underway in Philadelphia in the mid-1960s. Ah, well, and what a career in between in those years too. Well, while we're doing classic disco on this edition, a spot of Van McCoy. I mean, that Hustle thing, wasn't it? That was just so gigantic. And off the same album, this got released as the follow-up single. And was a second crossover hit too.

I got a moment or two here while that nice little shuffle rolls on. To remind you, coming up in about 20 minutes now, if you're listening on a Sunday, you've got PJ, the man himself, with a bit of soulful goodness. And loads of great shows coming up after the other Wednesday. In fact, all week long, the very best of the music genres you love. Everything from reggae, back to jazz, back to pop, which Mike Hartwell does so well on a Monday morning. It's all here.

Jude from Bam McCoy. Yeah, grateful. I've got loads of blades, just as many blades as the hustle. Although, of course, the hustle has overshadowed it ever since. Well, in 1975, having just had phenomenal commercial success with Never Can Say Goodbye, Reach Out, I'll Be There, Gloria Gaynor came out with another disco-fueled album.

Well, that was called Experience Gloria Gaynor. And by then she was very experienced in doing the old disco long breaks, courtesy of Tom Moulton, of course. That's the way you do it. And then turn your attention to an old standard and give it the disco treatment. Aye, fill the dance floors, that's the main thing. So from the middle of the decade,

Craig Oak. Sorry again, of course, how high the mood. Moonlight and music, what more could you want? And I'll tell you what, wasn't that a driving disco tune at the time? It certainly was. Just like this item here. With a couple to go, gonna have a little New York-born chap. Brooklyn, in fact.

In on the show busy musical side of things, and moved around his home country a little bit. He turned his attention to producing his own disco albums. Got started with an album in 1977 called Shutout, employing the talents of Donna Summer, who you heard a little earlier. And then wrote a huge tune for Donna Summer and Barbara Streisand called No More Tears, as well as still producing his own great disco singles. Produced simply and solely for the purpose of filling the dance floors. Here's a little extract from one of his very long album pieces. This is Paul Jabara.

In fact, this little extract, I say extract because I think it was the first side, the whole side of the album was taken up with this tune called Honeymoon in Puerto Rico.

here's hard rock musician Dan Hartman, who turned his attention to production and gravitated to disco. You set my-

musician with the groups Johnny Winter and Edgar Winter, and then started gravitating to a feel of his own and got really heavily into the production work. And as well as producing his own album here, Instant Replay, in 1978, which was incidentally influenced by what he was hearing in Studio 54. He then went on to produce the likes of, would you believe, one of the artists I mentioned earlier, Nona Hendrix, also the Average White Band, and many, many others into the early 1980s as well. Then came out with a couple of his own singles. But listen, we're running out of time very fast indeed, so thanks for your company. What a huge crossover hit that Instant Replay was, by the way. And I'll be back next week with a selection from the 1980s. Oh man, let's do it again. We can do it again next week. In the meantime, look out for BJ if you listen on the Sunday, and more great shows if you listen on the Wednesday. State of the Art Radio produces me, Keefe Sherlin, every week for your musical entertainment. But meanwhile, I gotta go. Get next week's show prepared for you. So for me, Keefe.

All right, going out stateside to an old mate of mine. Big hi, Mr. Keith Petty. I remember when we were together, we bought this album, yeah? Way back there in the early 80s, the Santa TS Monk, kicking off today's show. Big hi to your beautiful wife as well, Kathy, and all the crew.

That's what I'm doing, show. From the album House of Cards, T.S. Monk kicking off the show today. Candidate for Love, what a track that is. How you doing? Where you at? What you doing? Are you locked on? Turn up the volume. We got tunes. Want to dance? Of course you want to dance. You got to dance? Of course you got to dance. Are you going to Shazam? Of course you got to Shazam. What's that tune then? What's that tune? What's this tune? Two in a row, Michael, today. The groove is on.

I used to watch every video. Every single video. I can remember watching Thriller when it first came out. Wow. Funny story, actually, that night, but we won't go into it. This kind of disco dance music is the best. Gotta Get You Home With Me Tonight was the big hit, but this was beautiful. Eugene Wilde.

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And of course, Trish, Tanya, and all the crew. Hope you had a good one, yeah? I bet you any money they didn't play this one out there. Should we take from the top one more time? State of the art radio. It's the art world. Moving, grooving. That's what I'm doing.

It's all about the tunage. Melksham Town, how you doing? Crew, posse, yeah. Sue, Mark. Mark, see you on Sunday. And Sue. All right. Me and Deb's thinking about getting over to see your little house on the golf club. I think I'll travel to Spain for that. Really?

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Hey. Eddie Kendricks, Joey Negro on a remix. A superb 70s track, that one. Oh, don't forget, if you like the 70s, don't forget to lock on State of the Art Radio every Monday morning for the Art World 70s Retro Show between 9 a.m. and midday. We play all kinds. We play soul. We play reggae. We play ska. We play rock. We play pop. We play glam rock. We play it all. Oh, yeah. That's every Monday morning here at State of the Art Radio, live, large and direct. It's the Art World doing the 70s Retro Show. 9 a.m. to midday. Take time out and say a big hi to Mr. Nathan Bryan. You catch him here on State of the Art Radio with his house extension show every Friday night between 10 p.m. and 11. Oh, yes. Extension, please. Do extensions? I used to have hair extensions a long time ago. Got nothing to tie it to now.

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0: Fantastic. 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Joey, you've done a mix on this one.
1: Get it on, get it on. Come on.
0: I play music because I love music. The OJs love music. You love music. We all love music.

I'm loving a bit of OJ's today. Loving a bit of Philadelphia. We had Teddy Pendergrass before. And I want to do a two in a row from the OJ's today. I remember going to a place called Level 3 on a Saturday afternoon in Swindon Town with a few crew. A guy called Dave Bumford was a DJ, and he was brilliant. And he used to play this tune.

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I used to sit in my room and play all these tunes. Oh, oh. Mr. Andy King, Mr. Alan Sutton. You used to have loads of tapes off me. Mr. Mark Lamb, of course. And the Art Wall Show did the rounds around Melsham Town. Everybody had a CD90. ADTDK, wasn't it? Or BASF. Wasn't it? Sometimes BASF Chromes. 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Some of you have some right treats.

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The OJs. I remember when I was living in Boscombe Town, I used to play music in my studio room, and one of my favourite tracks was this one. Young lady Vicky used to love this one. 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
1: Don't it make you feel good like you wanna get down?
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1: What you say?
0: Hit it.

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What you say? 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

I Thought It Was You. Herbie Hancock did that originally, but that is a great version. Louise Warren on today's Grooving That's What I'm Doing show.

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0: All right. 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Brand new heavies.
1: Go to your head, no.
0: It's a two in a row today. Not a lot of people play this mix, but I want to play this mix of this tune today. It's the Slam Mix.

fantastic. Hope you enjoyed the show today. I'm out of here. Different mix. The slam mix of Stay This Way. Brand new heavies. Something a little bit different. It's Art World Posing and Closing.

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Right. About 4 weeks ago,

0: And that wraps up yet another Who Plays Sessions. I hope you enjoyed the mix. And until next time, this is Ru J signing out.
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1: So good evening, State of the Art Radio. A little bit of a change for you this evening on Sandy Berry and Friends.

tight little takeover this evening with myself. I am Ian Hardy. Part of the mighty Deluxe crew from Nottingham. Alongside Sanj Perry himself. And I'm going to be keeping you warm for the next hour. So again, a massive, massive warm good evening to you. I hope you're well. I hope you've had a good week. I'm going to get some vibes moving for you this evening.

So starting off the show this evening, track by Gorgon City. Here we go. Look, this is what happens every time I fall over my teeth. Track called You've Done Enough, the Terrace dub. Big vocal track, this one. And a big roller as well.

Presto starting this evening session with a couple of big bumpy groovers. So as we move through, a track called Basement by Nervo. Dropped over the summer on Tool Room Records. Great track this.

we've got a little journey for you guys this evening. We're going to move around. Keep it moving, play some old school, play some new school. Soulful vibes, funky vibes, disco. A little bit of deep as well. Only the best music with State of the Art Radio. I'm on your beck and call, Sanjay Berry and friends. And for Deluxe as well.

moving on to this one. Old school track with a new school press. I know many a person used to go out and shake their legs to the original of this. Of course, here's Happy Carpers, I Believe. Cube Guys on the remix. With, I think, a retouch from David Penn in there as well. Everyone's on this remix. So if you're just joining us this evening on State of the Art Radio, where have you been? This is, of course, Sanj Berry and Friends. A little takeover with myself, Ian Hardy, this evening. Big shout out to the Bournemouth crew, to the Nottingham crew as well. Keeping you vibing, getting into your Friday. Hope you're feeling good.

So moving through, getting a little deluxe deep groove. So this next one up, Saison, track called Senior Blues. Low stepper on the remix. Nice and deep. Real winter warmer, a groover.

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1: We'd like to play for you now.
0: We've got the Bonfire Night Spectacular. The looks of doing in Nottingham. Can't wait to play there alongside the boys. Sanj Berry, Damien Wells, Mio and Nathan. So not forgetting Tom Walton, of course. It's been a real vibe. I'm certainly eyeing up some deep vibes like this. That's next Friday evening at Trenton Ave in Nottingham.

something special about this time of year. I know everyone hates it when the summer's going and, you know, dark nights start setting and everything else. Changing the clocks tomorrow. But you get to this time of year, deep house, deep grooves like this just sound amazing. You go from outside trying to stay cool in the sun to being inside trying to get warm and get your groove.

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It's a track called Lift Me Up by Mike Mulrain, out on Soul Revolution Records.

nobody could have never put a- So I've been trying to avoid talking as a vocal on this track. But the next one's a big vocal number as well. So this is More of You by Emily Sandé. A little while old this one now, but it's great groove. And of course, probably the king of soulful house on here, Booker T on the remix. I'm sure you will completely agree with me. Stay at the Art Radio, this sounds absolutely amazing. And I hope your Friday night is going well so far. Been tough times recently, this last 18 months, 2 years. So I'm hoping you've not had a tough week. I'm hoping you're able to come home and just shake it off. Getting a groove with me. Be it in Bournemouth or be it in Nottingham or wherever else in the world you're listening in from. As I said earlier, this is Sanj Berry and friends. Little takeover this evening. I am Ian Hardy, keeping you company. Hoping to start your evening off right.

So I'm going to try and get on this one quick before the vocal. This is Mark Knight and Beverly Knight. Everything's going to be all right. Featuring the London Community Gospel Choir. Absolute slammer. If you're into your soulful house, I know you'll have heard this one already. Out on Tool Room Records earlier this year.

So we're keeping it moving. This next one up, track from Gino Loops. I assume it's called Gino Loops. The track's called French Only. Made me kind of want to say with a French accent a little bit.

take a little time out right now. Over the top of this one. Talk about an event we've got coming up next weekend. Got the Bonfire Night Special at the Trent Navigation in Nottingham. A deluxe event. As I mentioned earlier. If you're from the Nottingham crew, come down and join us. If you're from the Bournemouth. No, they said Birmingham, I don't know why. If you're from the Bournemouth crew, come up and join us. We're one big happy house music family. If you're locked in, you want to come and join us, come and join us. It'll be a great event. Myself there that evening, Ian Hardy. Of course, Damian Wells, Sanjay Berry, Mio Nathan, and not forgetting Tom Walton. Wonderful DJs.

load of high quality vibes like this. If you can't make it up, don't worry. Just come back here right this time next week. And Sanjberry will be keeping you nice and warm.

Cheeky galloper there. Hey, at least you know I'm recording live. So another great deep bumpy number. Take my life. The garage legend himself, Todd Edwards. Track called Save My Life. Another garage legend on the remix, Grant Nelson. In fact, he's just a music legend, eh? DJ legend. So many different genres he's worked in. Breakbeat, hardcore, right the way through to UK garage and house music, soulful house music, everything. Amazing.

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House legend, Sandy B. Track called Ain't No Need to Hide. Some Divine on the remix. Big tune over the summer, this one. Got those old school raving stabs and horns and stuff in it.

So we're coming close to the last one of the evening. Well, the last one from me, obviously, of course. Many more shows coming up on State of the Art Radio this evening. Again, a massive, massive shout out to all the Bournemouth crew. Big love to you guys. Thank you for joining me this evening, even though you're probably expecting Sanjay Berry, but still, thank you for lending me your ears. Massive shout out to Nottingham crew as well. Big love to you all. Shouts out to the Lux family as well. My Deluxe brothers, Sanj Berry, Damien Wells, Stevie Joe. Stevie Joe, Mr. Deluxe. Shout out to all the Deluxe family. Andy, Mandy, Libby, Kelly, Stephen, Paul and Amanda. Louise and Connor. Nay and Dan. Sending big love to everyone this evening. Right, let's get into this next one.

So if you know me, you know I've been hammering this for about the last year since this came out. Play it loads, I absolutely love it. Louis Vega from Masters at Work. Track called Let It Go. Original version, great soulful track, but this slightly tougher one from Dom Dolla. Amazing.

And I just realised I missed somebody from my shout-outs as well. From the Deluxe family. Tammy LaRoche. I'm very rude. I often forget Tammy, and I really shouldn't. Very rude. 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I hope you're well. No matter ever, take it from me. You got everything. Keep it moving to finish your Friday evening. I'll finish it with me anyway.

0: once again. Thank you all for joining me this evening here on State of the Art Radio. Sanj Berry and friends, but as I've said a couple of times, I'm going to take over this evening. I have been Ian Hardy, looking after you for the last hour. Thank you to everyone joining us this evening. The Bournemouth crew, the Nottingham crew, anywhere else you locked in from. And of course, if you're in Bournemouth, what a beautiful, beautiful part of the country. I absolutely love it there. I need to get down more frequently. At the minute, I'm doing once, twice a year. I need to get down more frequently. I love it. And don't forget, Sanj Berry will be back this time next week. Well, not this time, but slightly earlier. I'll be doing this hour slot. Looking after you as we run into our deluxe firework weekender. As I said, massive love to everyone who joined us this evening. Keep yourself locked, stay at the Art Radio. And I'll see you again soon.
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